paralyzed by hatred and of this ugly soul. If he murdered his father, he thought he'd become whole. While listening at night to an old radio, where they danced to the rock minuet. In the gay bars, in the back of the bar,

0: Cool was the only way.
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1: until they came on their feet.
0: As they danced to the rotten bread. Dreamt that his father was sunk to his knees. His leather belt tied so tight that it was hard to breathe. And the studs from his jacket were as cold as a breeze. As he danced to a rocking chair.

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His mother on all fours, with his father behind. And her yell hurt so much,

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They had tied someone up and sewn up their eyes. And he got so excited he came on his thighs.

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He took him in an alley and pulled a knife. And thought of his father as he cut his windpipe.

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Euphoria drug and euphoria heat. You can dance to the rock minuet. And the thrill of the needle and anonymous sex. You could dance to the rock minuet. So when you dance hard, slow dancing, when you dance hard, slow dancing, when you dance hard, slow dancing, when you dance to the rock minuet.

fine. 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I don't mind. Why should I be afraid of dying? There's no reason for it. You've got to go somewhere.

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Why not? Why not? Why not? Why not? Why not? Why not? Why not? Why not?

Uninebriated, good evening to you all. Welcome to Raphael's Silver Cloud Lounge. Slip me a little crimson, Jimson. Give me the lowdown, Brown. I want some scoop, Betty Poop. I'm on my way into town. Chris Everetta. I'd like to thank Duana for opening the program for us. I'm so goddamn horny, the crack of dawn better be careful around me. Yeah. I want to pull on your coat about something here tonight. Yeah. Little news I like to throw your direction. See, I used to know a girl. Yeah, and it was a hubba hubba and ding ding ding. I said, baby, you got everything. A week later,

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0: What's the claret for, if I'd realised? I've forgotten all about it, George. I'm sorry. Will you forgive me?
1: Yes.
0: Cheeky bitch.
2: Number nine. Number nine. Number nine. Number nine. Number nine. Number nine. Number nine. Number nine. Number nine. Number nine. Number nine. Number nine. Number nine. Number nine.

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This is only a false ending of a scheduled kind of fracture.

0: With the situation,
1: they are standing still
0: upon the telegraph.
2: Number nine, number
0: Peter Fonz is the headmaster. He brought to
1: tell what he was saying. Awesome. His voice was low and his eyes high.
2: Number nine.

0: Watusi, the twist, Eldorado. Take this, brother. May it serve you well.
1: Maybe it's not
2: what? What?
1: Maybe even then.

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Well, hunkering down in the dirt to lie about their lives and the places that they've been. And they suck on Coca-Cola

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And the Stratocasters slung over the Burgermeister beer guts. 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

tire irons and a crowbar's a rattling. 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Yeah, and that goddamn tranny's just getting worse, man. 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

And it'd be pulling up any minute now. Just like a bastard amber Velveeta yellow cab on a rainy corner, and be blowing its horn.

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For the blessing upon Adams. What can I give back to God? For the blessing upon Adams. A wayside, a toast.